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1: 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Just play the game one way. 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

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This ain't Gucci, this is Prada, darling. 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

still help pay for the wigs. 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
2: 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Did I not?
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He be in heels, we can go bottle for bottle in this junk. Strip club stunt, I'm a stunt hard, we can go dollar for dollar in this junk. He Mr. Get It Done, I'm Mrs. One of One. Fall in love every time we link, yeah. 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Mind these girls can't keep it peace. 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Boy, I don't wanna push you on a leash. 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Yeah, we both outside. That's my time.

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High fashion, like Goya, G-Wagon, or the Rover. I put some ice on you cause you

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2: 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Lately, I just wanna show up and body some, yeah, yeah. Always been a little mathematician. Lately, this cash I'm getting got me losing count of these bags. I've been moving too fast. Hard times don't last. Remember when cops are rats talking out my, boy, you ain't.

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let's get the party started. 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

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Big Master P vibe, no limit. 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
10: Network weather update. I'm meteorologist Hannah Rauner. Temperatures are a little warmer as you step outside this morning. Few spots are in the upper 50s, but others are staying in the lower 60s. Skies are clear to start the day today and all throughout the day. No rain, warmer temperatures, and above average will be in the upper 80s for today and feeling some of that humidity. 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
1: What the f*** are you doing? What the f*** are you doing? Shut the f*** up! What the f*** are you doing? Shut the f*** up! You're about to f*** up a f***ing masterpiece of a show. These people paid way too much money and they waited too long to see me for this f***ing whack shit doing. I don't even want to do those songs no more because you're stupid.
0: He literally had everybody in the arena boo him.
2: Damn.
0: Like,
2: damn.
0: He went out so bad. I thought it was AI when I first seen it, but
2: really?
0: No. I think that was actually him.
2: All right. All I'm going to say is I get it. I get it. When you out there and you like, this is my brand, this is my name, this is the image, this is, I get it. Where you're going, I need this to be right. I mean,
0: yeah,
2: you know what
0: it reminded
2: me of? A Kanye West moment, though.
0: In front of everybody. Yeah. It did kind of put you in mind of a yay
2: well,
0: moment.
2: Well, hold on a second. Beyonce did that once. Remember somebody did something when she was on stage and she said something about you going to lose your, didn't she say that or something?
0: That sound kind of familiar.
2: She said something like that where you knew she was upset. They did something with the lighting or the sound and she kind of.
0: She didn't do that, though.
2: No, she didn't cuss him out, but she said something in the song. She sung like they about to be gone, almost. She did.
0: And I'm sure they was.
2: And they probably were.
0: Yeah, I'm sure they were. That was their last day.
2: I can only imagine, though. You got that much money is at stake. You got all these people watching. I get it. Young Miami, though. Let's talk about her.
0: Yep. So Young Miami was on stream the other day with streamer Ben Adon, and she was flirting with a maintenance guy that came in to fix, I believe, the AC, if I'm not mistaken. But he actually stayed faithful while Young Miami was flirting because he say, look, I got too much to lose.
3: What's your name? Let me guess.
4: Go on.
3: Jay.
4: Jay.
3: Jacob, Alex.
4: Alex. Well done.
5: Your name is not Alex.
3: Josh.
4: Since
3: fast. No.
4: Yeah,
3: what's your name for real?
4: Alex.
6: No, his name's Alex.
3: For real? I like the color of your eyes.
5: Well, thank you.
3: What color that is, Gray?
5: You know, I don't know.
4: Hey, man, you better get down now. She ain't playing with
3: you. I like the eyes. I like the head. I like the boobs. Feeling you, Alex.
5: No, indeed, I can't. I'm flattered. I cannot, though. I got two beautiful little girls.
6: Okay.
5: A smoking hot wife and a 2.75 mortgage rate. There, I can't f*** that up.
6: Don't f*** it up, brother.
5: I got 2.75. I can't f*** that up.
3: I know. That's a good man. How old your youngest child?
5: My youngest child? Yeah. She just turned two. Two cute baby girls.
3: So you be f***ing. Okay. It's all good.
0: Wow. He stayed solid, though. I got to give him his credit.
6: He did.
0: Alex stayed solid, because, boy, I ain't going to lie to you. Carisha started flirting, I'm folding. I'm folding like Kalani, boy. Mm. I ain't going to lie to you.
7: Well, you're going to be picking up your clothes, because they're going to be folded, too.
2: Wow. All right. Hey, listen, those are hot topics. Now, coming up, we got $1,000 for you next. It's Dee Dee in the morning.
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4: Oh my God. Another day, another recall. They say nearly 1.7.

0: 7 million pounds of brown powdered sugar have been recalled over possible wheat contamination, is what they are saying. And I'm not going to lie to you. I literally just went to the store last week to get some brown sugar for some yams that I had.
1: Not no yams.
0: I got some yams. I had some yams at the house last week. Some yams and some salmon.
1: I know that's right.
0: I was cooking it up a little bit, and I got some brown sugar, so now I got to throw it away.
1: Mm-hmm.
0: 1.7 million pounds.
1: Trey said he got him some brown sugar for them yams.
0: Can I get to the yams?
1: I like it. All right. Be careful. 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I can't even keep up. All right.
0: Thanks.
1: All right. Coming up next, we got the five things you need to know to start your day. It's Aditi in the morning.
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1: Network weather update. I'm meteorologist Hannah Rauner. Temperatures are a little warmer as you step outside this morning. Few spots are in the upper 50s, but others are staying in the lower 60s. Skies are clear to start the day today and all throughout the day. No rain, warmer temperatures, and above average will be in the upper 80s for today and feeling some of that humidity. 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

0: Team Network weather update. I'm meteorologist Hannah Rauner. Temperatures are a little warmer as you step outside this morning. A few spots are in the upper 50s, but others are staying in the lower 60s. Skies are clear to start the day today and all throughout the day. No rain, warmer temperatures, and above average will be in the upper 80s for today and feeling some of that humidity. 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
3: All right, it's Didi in the morning on this Wednesday. Looking for Trey G. He's going to tell us what's trending.
4: Hey, so former NBA champion J.R. Smith is trending. It looks like he was arrested in Texas for family violence charges. Not a lot of word yet on exactly what happened. He was arrested in Texas for family violence.
5: I saw his mugshot. 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
3: Mm-hmm. Damn. All right. 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
5: 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I Lose Control himself, and you know I had to ask him, who inspired Lose Control?
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7: Network weather update. I'm meteorologist Hannah Rahner. Temperatures are a little warmer as you step outside this morning. Few spots are in the upper 50s, but others are staying in the lower 60s. Skies are clear to start the day today and all throughout the day. No rain, warmer temperatures, and above average will be in the upper 80s for today and feeling some of that humidity. 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
1: Where you at?
0: At the house with it, watching Santa.
1: Who you with?
0: On the couch with my favorite Santa. I was about to, but you convinced us. 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

0: This is the weekend. What's up, guys? It's Playboi Carti. You
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0: My name is

0: Hey, good morning. I got breaking news right now. JJ and Trey, according to what I'm hearing now, they have just announced the first face of mankind.
1: Huh?
0: Have y'all seen this? The first face of mankind. They're now saying an ancient human, he lived 315,000 years ago, has been brought back to life in a new stunning digital recreation, all right?
1: Oh, no.
0: Yep, they reconstructed this man. They're now saying they've come face-to-face with a long relative. They said this is what it's like. Scientists have pieced together the world's first human and what he looked like.
1: Wow.
0: They showed him, guess what they said? He shows a dark-skinned man, long black hair, a bushy beard, complete deep-set eyes, a wide nose and full lips. What that sound like?
1: Black man.
0: Okay.
1: Black they man said, for 200, Alex.
0: Uh-huh. They're also talking about this. They found it at a site in Morocco. This man, they said, lived 315,000 years ago. Now, I'm going to reveal this man to you, and I want everybody to take a look at him. Trey? Come over here and take a look at this man and tell me who you think he looks like, because I'm going to tell you who he looks like. If for everybody listening, and we're going to post him, I'm going to tell you who this man looks like, who they said lived and walked the earth 315,000 years ago. Are y'all ready?
2: I don't know what he looked like, but he sounds like...
1: Shut up.
0: You want to hear something? He looks like...
1: Goat.

0: is the weekend. What's up, guys? It's Playboi Carti. Since I was legit, I've been legit. Oh no, you should let it go. She wanna be.
1: Win 106.3. We play bangers.
2: Yeah. What's up, y'all? It's Big Lotto, the biggest.
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2: Got to send a shout out to everybody listening. We appreciate y'all, all right?
0: It's DD in the morning with 106.3.
2: It is Wednesday. It is September 30th. It's DD in the morning. I got comedian JJ Williamson with me and Trey G. He's here to tell us what's trending.
3: Hey, so Chris Brown, Christopher Maurice Brown to be specific, he faced a major win in court this past week. You know, he was being sued by his former housekeeper who basically said that she was attacked by one of his dogs in his house while he was there. She won a $12.9 million judgment. Well, now that judgment has been reduced to $9.5 million. And if she does not accept the $9.5 million, she'll have to go through a whole new trial. Mm. And Chris Brown may be exonerated from any kind of wrongdoing.
2: No.
3: So she better not get too greedy. Just take her $9 million and go on.
2: Keep going, yeah.
3: Because they awarded her $12 million, but the judge said that's way too much, man.
2: Wow.
3: Way too much.
2: Huh? Wow. All right, listen. There you go. That right there is what's trending this morning. Now, coming up, did hip-hop fans or do hip-hop fans put an age limit on being an artist? We're going to find out what you think about it.
3: Mm.
2: What age should an artist stop rapping?
3: Damn.

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5: Network weather update. I'm meteorologist Hannah Rauner. Temperatures are a little warmer as you step outside this morning. Few spots are in the upper 50s, but others are staying in the lower 60s. Skies are clear to start the day today and all throughout the day. No rain, warmer temperatures, and above average will be in the upper 80s for today and feeling some of that humidity. 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
1: What's up, guys? It's Sergio Casino. On top of jam. My name is Drake. 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We play bangers.
2: Yeah.
3: What's up, y'all? It's Big Lotto, the biggest.
4: This your boy, Drake.
0: Nothing else.
5: What do

0: Hey, good morning, Didi. In the morning, we were talking about this. You saw what Jim Jones said. Jim Jones was out here saying, y'all are hating on him and any other artist that raps because you're putting an age limit on them. Take a listen.
1: Put an end to everything we got going on. Like, what's the problem? You don't see that in no other culture but ours. We trying to find a ceiling on everything. No, bro. Mm-hmm.
2: We trying to age our people out, too. You know what I'm saying?
3: Yeah, like, why do you think hip-hop does that, though?
1: As a whole, we hate us.
4: That's real.
0: So he said, as a whole, we're haters. What is it? Y'all tell me what you think and what is that age limit? Good morning. Who's this?
5: Good morning. Hi, this is Spirit.
0: Okay, Spirit, come on. Let's talk. What do you think? What is an age limit in hip hop? You stop rapping at a certain age? Like what? What do you think?
5: I don't think that you should stop rapping at a certain late age. As long as you have it, I mean, because there's no limit. Like on R&B, they sing till they die. To some of them, you know what I mean?
2: Yeah.
5: It's just like somebody said, it's just the content should change as you grow. As the older you get, you shouldn't still be rapping about guns and popping and this and that and everything.
2: I know that's right. Just,
5: as the older you get, your it should be relevant to what your age is.
0: Yeah.
5: So I don't think it should be a change in the age. I mean, I don't think they should cancel you because of your age.
0: No.
5: Because I personally think I would love to hear Run DMC and them again. You know what I'm saying? Kumo D, Dougie Fred, all of them, they still got it. You know what I'm saying?
0: So do they?
5: They're like my age. So
6: Kumo D.
5: Yeah.
0: All right, then. I was like, she said, I want to hear what they rap. They going to rap about being in the carpool lane.
5: No, I want to hear that. They rap back then. They were rapping about real stuff. The younger generation of rappers, they kind of different than the old school rappers. Yeah. Like, I think that was JJ talking about Sugar Hill Gang, talking about hip hop. You know, they were rapping back then. So it's like some lyrics are timeless, but some, like Lil Wayne, like somebody said, Lil Wayne, the stuff he was rapping about when he was young, he's changed. He don't rap about the same thing anymore.
0: Okay.
6: Facts.
0: Thank you. Yeah. I get it. Thank you very much for your call. What's wrong, JJ?
7: She said some lyrics are just timeless, like
0: that's timeless.
7: That's timeless, baby.
0: Hey, good morning. Who's this?
8: This is Tabor.
0: Hey, Tabor. All right, so listen, we're trying to figure this out, right? Is there an age limit to hip-hop? You think there should be an age limit?
8: Yes, I really do.
0: Okay.
8: Because I have an uncle.
0: Mm-hmm.
8: He's 75 years old.
0: Nuh-uh.
8: and he still be talking about on Facebook, I got $40 for the studio.
0: You a lie. He ain't 75 trying to rap,
2: 75,
0: is he?
2: $40 for
8: and
2: the studio?
8: And the songs he still be talking about, I'm slamming Cadillac doors and pimping.
0: Wow. Okay. Well.
8: You gotta stop.
0: All right. What's wrong, JJ?
7: Hey, Tabar, let me put you in this scenario right quick. Let's say it's a song that's banging. His song is banging, man. It's climbing up the charts. You don't know who the artist is, but he talking about, you know, drugs. He may be talking about, you know, stealing cars. It's a banger, but you find out he's a super adult.
0: Mm-mm.
7: Are we going to cancel him?
8: Mm-mm. I'm going to listen to him. Mm. I'm not going to knock nobody's hustle. That's their hustle. But hey, if you sound like my uncle, hey, put it up.
0: Hold on a second. I want to know what the hell a super adult is, though. JJ said he a super adult.
6: I ain't gonna lie
0: now, what
6: to
0: age
6: you,
0: is super adult?
6: I want to know where you get that serum from.
0: I know it. What's a super? JJ, what's a super adult?
7: Super adult, you in assisted living.
2: That's super adult. It's crazy.
7: That's super adult.
0: Okay. I love that. That's when you are a super adult. I like it. All right. Well, listen, we appreciate all the calls.
7: Yeah.
0: We do appreciate all the calls, but he said his uncle is 75 still trying to rap.
2: Slamming Cadillac nose at 75. I know that's right.
0: I'm going to tell you what. Y'all realize this. I said this the other day. You realize hip hop is now 50 years old. It's 50 years old.
7: Yeah.
0: So that means when hip hop came out, his uncle was 25. That was in his heyday.
6: I ain't going to lie to you. Unc going to post on his Facebook page, next Few shouted me out on the radio. Shout out to Few on the radio shouting me out. I done made it.
0: 75-year-old is still rapping. I like it.
7: Yeah.
0: All right. He just does concerts again in probably a nursing home.
6: Ain't nothing wrong with
7: it. Hey, like you say, hip-hop is 50 years old, and he 25. He was already out the house when he came out.
0: And he heard it. He was like, I'm going to be a rapper one day.
7: One day.
0: Never give up on your dreams. He just showed us
7: Please
0: that.
7: Don't.
0: Never
7: real.
0: Give up on your dreams. Yeah. Guess what? There ain't no age limit in hip hop, all right? All right, y'all. It's Didi in the morning.

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2: Team Network weather update. I'm meteorologist Hannah Rotter. Temperatures are a little warmer as you step outside this morning. Few spots are in the upper 50s, but others are staying in the lower 60s. Skies are clear to start the day today and all throughout the day. No rain, warmer temperatures, and above average will be in the upper 80s for today and feeling some of that humidity. 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

0: All right, let's get into the game. Good morning, it's Didi in the morning. I got $1,000 I want to give somebody.
1: Uh-oh.
0: All they got to do is answer 10 questions correctly, all within a minute. Before we get to it, Trey G and JJ, they say this, and I want to know if either one of y'all have done it, or what have you eaten a whole thing of. They said around 20% of people have eaten an entire cake at least once in their life. Anybody in here ever eaten an entire cake?
1: What?
2: I mean, not in no day.
1: Nah.
0: Have you eaten an entire cake, though?
2: Yeah, I have.
0: How long did it take you to eat it?
2: Probably about 4 days.
0: Really?
1: Yeah.
0: What about you too, Trey?
1: Yeah, probably about 4 days. I think Monday was probably the last slice. It started on a Friday.
0: Do you know that was a goal of mine as a child? I wanted to be able, man, as a child,
1: yeah.
0: My goal in life was, wow, when I get older, I just want to eat a whole entire cake and nobody stop me. I've never done it.
1: I used to want to do that with pizza.
0: Really? You want to eat a whole pizza?
1: Back when I first started learning how to order a pizza, my granny, she let me use the phone to order one. I used to pay for it with my own money. And the Super Bowl would come on and I'd sit there and just eat a pizza and watch the Super Bowl.
2: Let me tell you how to finish a whole pizza, Trey.
1: Uh-huh.
2: Partake some of that good.
0: Really? Oh, really? You get the munchies, you just eat it all up?
2: Man, you going to eat them, the breadsticks, the drink.
0: The marinara, did you dip the bread?
2: The marinara, yeah, for ranch. Real. Yeah, the breadstick, the ranch. And then you going to use a piece of the box as a toothpick.
1: Shut up.
0: Let's get to the game.
3: Shut up. Want a grand? Get it done in 60 seconds.
4: 60 seconds.
3: A minute to win it with a $1,000 Minute Game. A Didi in the Morning exclusive.
0: All righty. Good morning. Hi, who's this?
5: Hey, good morning. This is Justin.
0: Hey, Justin, how are you?
2: Justin.
5: Pretty good.
0: Welcome to the show,
5: what's
0: Justin.
5: Going on with y'all?
0: No, not much.
2: Slow
0: Justin, where are you calling from?
1: Trying to give away some money.
5: I'm calling from Chicago, man.
0: All right.
2: Chi-town.
0: Yeah, what part? Right, what part you calling from?
5: I'm from the north side. I'm actually in the suburbs right now on my way to work.
1: Okay. Oh, right on.
2: Right. Oh,
1: right,
2: yeah, on. You safe.
1: Shut up. Justin, let me ask you this. Portillo's or Harold's Chicken?
5: Portillo's all day.
0: Right.
1: I know that.
0: Fiesta Pizza.
1: Shut up.
0: That's my favorite.
5: Italian beef. Man, I've been on my Italian beef run recently.
1: Oh, come really? On. Yeah. Ain't no wrong with okay. it. With a pepper.
0: All right. Well, listen, we got some cash for you, sir. And we're going to spin the wheel, get you some extra cash. Let's see what happens. Here we go.
3: DJ.
6: JJ from the Sip.
3: Trey G. Trey G.
6: $10 bonus.
1: All right, Jay, I'm going to read you the 10 questions. We're going to get you paid this morning. If you don't know the answer, big dog, what you going to say?
5: Pass.
1: That's right. We're going to spin the block, answer it again, and we got to go fast. Do not be afraid to say pass, okay?
5: All right,
1: let's get paid. First question. Would you rather have a partner who was caring or rich?
5: Caring.
1: Would you consider yourself a caring partner or a rich one?
5: Caring.
1: Which rapper's government name is Carisha Brownlee?
5: Pass.
1: What team does LaMelo Ball play for?
5: Oh, he just got traded to Timberwolves.
1: There you go. If someone's birthday is May 3rd, what is their zodiac?
5: Pass.
1: How old is NFL player Lamar Jackson?
5: 26, 27, 28, 29.
1: There you go, there you go, there you go. What is the capital of Michigan?
5: Michigan is Lansing.
1: Mm-hmm. Who on the morning show loves the Different World reboot, Didi or Trey G?
5: Didi. Nope. Trey G.
1: Yep, there you go. What movie is this famous line from? Who got some snaps on the Petro?
5: Damn, pass.
1: Spell the word controversial.
5: C-O-N-T-R. Damn.
0: You got six. You got 6 out of 10, sir.
1: Great job.
0: Yeah, what you missed was this one. What rapper's government name is Carisha Brownlee? It's Young Miami. Mm-hmm. If someone's birthday is May 3rd, what is their zodiac sign? They would be a Taurus.
1: That bull.
0: You missed this one. What movie is the famous line from We Got Some Snaps on the Petro? That would be Menace to Society. Mm-hmm. And Controversial, Controversial. So 6 out of 10 means you're going to get $10 every correct answer if we added up to $60. And you spun the wheel, got an extra $10. $70,
1: hey,
0: Justin.
1: Come on,
0: $70 coming to you. Won't you do me a favor and tell everybody the show that gave you a shot at $1,000?
5: See you in the morning, man. Y'all stay safe, man.
7: JY, turn me up. 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

0: This is the weekend. 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
1: I don't need to hear anything from anybody. There's too much riding on my mind being locked in. Play offense, not defense. If you play hard and you play the game right, nobody really gets on you. They're going to boo you here and there, but if you show them that you care and that you're playing hard, that's what you need to do. Just play the game one way. You hit a ball in the gap, run. Boom, coming in hot.
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1: Network weather update. I'm meteorologist Hannah Rauner. Temperatures are a little warmer as you step outside this morning. Few spots are in the upper 50s, but others are staying in the lower 60s. Skies are clear to start the day today and all throughout the day. No rain, warmer temperatures, and above average will be in the upper 80s for today and feeling some of that humidity. 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
5: We're done. The show's over. What did we learn today? Trey G, what you remember?
6: We learned that Miss Pat, she had some words for old Judge Judy. She said, Judy wrong. Mm-hmm. Judy wrong for telling people if you don't like this country, get on out.
5: Yep. What about you, JJ?
7: And we learned that my man Glenn Big Baby Davis said, man, you know what? I can't stand Gilbert Arenas.
5: let me see some other stuff we found out this morning. 50 Cent may have been the first human. I told y'all, they said they released a picture. I swear it looked like 50 Cent. Charles Barkley is saying, nah, he's going to be calling it quits. He don't really want to be at ESPN. J.R. Smith was arrested, we talked about.
6: Yep.
5: Remember that? And then Jay-Z, in his documentary, talks about shooting his brother at the age of 12.
6: Yo.
5: Ouch.
6: Wow. This is crazy.
7: Yeah.
6: Ouch is crazy, too, though. All right. Ouch, Diddy.
5: Yeah. Yeah.
6: Ouch.
5: Damn.
6: You shot me.
5: Yeah.
6: Ouch.
5: Yeah, ouch. Damn, brother.
7: Listen.
5: Tomorrow on the show, get ready. We got a dope discussion for you. We got cash, laughs, and more information on how you can join us on the One Voyage Cruise. All right? It's Dee Dee in the morning.
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1: Put that on that beat. 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High fashion, like Goya, G-Wagon, or the Rover. I put some ice on you cause you got

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1: 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What's good? It's Big P in the midday party, baby. Work it out Wednesday, it is already. Ooh, this week going by fast. It must be because of them Wilson Tigers celebrating homecoming this weekend. Shouts out to them Tigers. 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Three things you need to know right now. 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DJ Tony Neal with that midday mix at noon. Got the scoop coming up. Big P's crazy story of the day. All that ammo headed your way. It's the midday party, baby.
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0: 13 Network weather update. I'm meteorologist Hannah Rahner. Temperatures are a little warmer as you step outside this morning. Few spots are in the upper 50s, but others are staying in the lower 60s. Skies are clear to start the day today and all throughout the day. No rain, warmer temperatures, and above average will be in the upper 80s for today and feeling some of that humidity. 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

0: Hey, you working it out? How's it going on that J-O-B? Everything? I know. Just think about it like this. You only got two more days to deal with them people at your job. Okay? Then you don't have to worry about them anymore until Monday. So just think about it like that. Okay? I got three things you need to know right now. You ready? Let's go. Former NBA champion J.R. Smith arrested for assault in Texas. What did he do? Well, they say it's a family violence charge. And if you've seen his mugshot, you'd be like, okay, yeah, he did it. Just mean mugging his mugshot. This dude played 16 seasons in the NBA and won championships with the Cavaliers in 2016 and the Lakers in 2020 before retiring. Yeah, but he got some stuff going on with him. Now they're saying, believe it or not, even light drinking can harm your brain health. Wait a minute. Let me just take a deep breath. Because I don't have a problem with that. Oh, okay. I'm just saying. And our neighboring state of North Carolina, Charlotte to be exact, has set a 10 p.m. curfew for all minors to help with these curb teen takeover situations. Because they done got out of hand. It's just that serious. People younger than 18 in Charlotte will not be allowed in public spaces. Yeah. It's a new stricter curfew that the city council signed off on a couple of days ago. So, yeah. And now you know. Shouts out to you if you're celebrating a birthday today. Get your name on the birthday roll call. Holla on the gram, Facebook, at Big P on the radio.
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1: Yeah. Ice.

Okay, so remember a couple of months ago when the rumor came out that Lil Wayne was engaged and he was like, wait a minute, hold up. Nah, we broke up. So why didn't he just announce that they're engaged? I'm like, which is it, Weezy?

0: Day one, risking it all. I guess Weezy gonna be risking it all. Yeah, he is back with his ex-girlfriend, Maddie Cannon, and they are now officially engaged following a brief split over the summer. You know, sometimes that's how couples do it. I know a couple of other folks who, you know, they've been together forever and you think, oh, yes, they're going to get married. Then they break up and then they get back together like months later and they tie the knot. Yeah, sometimes, you know, you got to, I don't know. It don't make sense, but love doesn't make sense sometimes. So, yeah, this week, Lil Wayne made a video to congratulate his fellow Hot Boys member BG on his recent engagement. And in the clip, Lil Maddie pops up behind Wayne and they both revealed that now they're engaged. He's like, this is my bride-to-be. This is my fiance. We about to do it too. So yeah, love is in the air, I guess. Congratulations to Lil Wayne.
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0: is The Weeknd. What's up, guys? It's Playboi Carti. Since I was a G, I'm a G. Oh, no. You should let her go. She wanna be.
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19: Network weather update. I'm meteorologist Hannah Rahner. Temperature going to be above average again today with temperatures in the high 80s. A little bit of that humidity, so it's still pretty warm outside and feeling more like spring. No rain for today. We'll be in the mid 60s tonight and upper 80s for the rest of the work week. Stay tuned to News 13 and this radio partner for coverage you can count on.